The Rolling Stones, 105.7 KUKZ. Mike Davis with you on a finally Friday night. Welcome to the weekend, my friend. Glad to have you along. What do you say we kick back and relax with some classic hits from the Goo Goo Dolls, Whitney Houston, Michael Jackson on the way. Right now, it's Hall & Oates on KUKZ.

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1: The KCRG TV9 First Alert Forecast. Partly cloudy tonight with a low near 63. Winds are out of the east-northeast at 5 to 10. On Saturday, mostly cloudy with a high near 82. Winds are out of the southeast at 10 to 20. Saturday night, mostly cloudy, slight chance for a few spotty showers with a low near 58. I'm TV9 First Alert Storm Team meteorologist A.J. Rickman on 105.7 KOKZ, Iowa's Classic Hits.

0: The Beach Boys, a 105.7 KOKZ Iowa's classic hits. Thanks so much for joining me on this Friday. Mike Davis here, and we would love to celebrate your birthday with you. But first, well, you need to get signed up for our birthday club. 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
1: Jen, you have to tell me about this cruise, what I need to know, how to act. People don't usually let me out into the wild, but this cruise to Alaska we're going to take, it sounds great.
2: First of all, you need to have fun.
1: That's part of the problem, though, with me.
2: Well, but it's okay. As long as you go and have fun, you don't want to go be crazy pants. There is a jail on the boat.
1: Is there a buffet in the jail?
2: Ooh, I don't know.
1: Well, I know there are bars. Anyway, here's what I know. There will be a big group of Iowans on board, and we want you to be a part of that if you want it.
2: If you need it.
1: We're not going to chain you to us.
2: No. When we get to ports, the towns that you can go investigate on your own, we can help you get those excursions if you want to pay to go do something or if you just want to investigate the town.
1: It's one cruise and many adventures.
2: Yes.
1: And talk about an adventure, a cruise to Alaska.
2: Right.
1: So come with us.
2: Yes.
1: Quantum of the Seas.
2: Yes.
1: Royal Caribbean.
2: September 13th through 20th, 2027.
1: So get all of the details at 1057KOKZ.com and then take a cruise to Alaska with Mylex Complete Auto Care and 1057KOKZ.
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1: The KCRG TV9 First Alert Forecast. Partly cloudy tonight with a low near 63. Winds are out of the east-northeast at 5 to 10. On Saturday, mostly cloudy with a high near 82. Winds are out of the southeast at 10 to 20. Saturday night, mostly cloudy, slight chance for a few spotty showers with a low near 58. I'm TV9 First Alert Storm Team meteorologist A.J. 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

0: UB40 and 105.7 KOKZ Iowa's Classic Hits. Monday is the start of June. 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Yes, it is Cow Week next week during the Waters wake-up call. 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
4: 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This week is from May 28, 1977. That's when the Climax Blues Band couldn't get it right. The Marshall Tucker Band heard it in a love song. The Steve Miller Band flew their jet airliner, and Kiss was calling Dr. Love. 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
1: weather. The KCRG TV9 First Alert Forecast. Partly cloudy tonight with a low near 63. Winds are out of the east-northeast at 5 to 10. On Saturday, mostly cloudy with a high near 82. Winds are out of the southeast at 10 to 20. Saturday night, mostly cloudy, slight chance for a few spotty showers with a low near 58. I'm TV9 First Alert Storm Team meteorologist A.J. Rickman on 105.7 KOKZ, Iowa's Classic Hits.

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Join us every Saturday night at 9 for Absolutely 80s. Nina Blackwood is your host, and this weekend she's got music from Prince, Hall & Oates, Debbie Gibson, and her Total Recall Top 5 is from this week in 1982. It's Absolutely 80s every Saturday night at 9 right here on KOKZ. Speaking of Absolutely 80s, it's Michael Jackson.

0: 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Mike Davis wrapping up my time for this evening, but we've got more of Iowa's classic hits headed your way, and we'll start off 60 minutes of nonstop with Billy Idol. Have a great rest of your Friday. We'll talk to you again tomorrow afternoon at 4. See ya.
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1: The KCRG TV9 First Alert Forecast. Partly cloudy tonight with a low near 63. Winds are out of the east-northeast at 5 to 10. On Saturday, mostly cloudy with a high near 82. Winds are out of the southeast at 10 to 20. Saturday night, mostly cloudy. Slight chance for a few spotty showers with a low near 58. I'm TV9 First Alert Storm Team meteorologist A.J. Rickman on 105.7 KOKZ, Iowa's Classic Hits.

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1: Hey, I'm Mike Waters. We are live on the red carpet. Well, actually, it's a grassy green carpet at the New Day Dairy in Clarksville to celebrate the kickoff of Cow Week and National Dairy Month. 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And we'll draw a winner on June 8th. This is all very exciting. I mean, look at all the cow celebrities. Brad Angus Young is here.
2: Hey, Waters.
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2: Is it true you double dribble when drinking milk?
1: Uh-huh. 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
2: Oh, dang, I am.
1: Oh, and look who made it, Mudana.
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1: Oh, really?
3: Moo. Milk for the very first time. Moo.
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1: The KCRG TV9 First Alert Forecast. Partly cloudy tonight with a low near 63. Winds are out of the east-northeast at 5 to 10. On Saturday, mostly cloudy with a high near 82. Winds are out of the southeast at 10 to 20. Saturday night, mostly cloudy, slight chance for a few spotty showers with a low near 58. I'm TV9 First Alert Storm Team meteorologist A.J. Rickman on 105.7 KOKZ, Iowa's Classic Hits.

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1: Jen, you have to tell me about this cruise, what I need to know, how to act. People don't usually let me out into the wild, but this cruise to Alaska we're going to take, it sounds great.
2: First of all, you need to have fun.
1: That's part of the problem, though, with me.
2: Well, but it's okay. As long as you go and have fun, you don't want to go be crazy pants. There is a jail on the boat.
1: Is there a buffet in the jail?
2: Ooh, I don't know.
1: Well, I know there are bars. Anyway, here's what I know. There will be a big group of Iowans on board, and we want you to be a part of that if you want it.
2: If you need it.
1: We're not going to chain you to us.
2: No. When we get to port, the towns that you can go investigate on your own, we can help you get those excursions if you want to pay to go do something or if you just want to investigate the town.
1: It's one cruise and many adventures.
2: Yes.
1: And talk about an adventure, a cruise to Alaska.
2: Right.
1: So come with us.
2: Yes.
1: Quantum of the Seas.
2: Yes.
1: Royal Caribbean.
2: September 13th through 20th, 2027.
1: So get all of the details at 1057KOKZ.com and then take a cruise to Alaska with Mylex Complete Auto Care and 1057KOKZ.
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the KCRG TV9 First Alert Forecast. Partly cloudy tonight with a low near 63. Winds are out of the east-northeast at 5 to 10. On Saturday, mostly cloudy with a high near 82. Winds are out of the southeast at 10 to 20. Saturday night, mostly cloudy. Slight chance for a few spotty showers with a low near 58. I'm TV9 First Alert Storm Team meteorologist A.J. 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
2: Hey, I'm Mike Waters. We are live on the red carpet. 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And we'll draw a winner on June 8th. This is all very exciting. I mean, look at all the cow celebrities. Brad Angus Young is here.
3: Hey, Waters.
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4: 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Milk for the very first time. Moo.
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1: The KCRG TV9 First Alert Forecast. Partly cloudy tonight with a low near 63. Winds are out of the east-northeast at 5 to 10. On Saturday, mostly cloudy with a high near 82. Winds are out of the southeast at 10 to 20. Saturday night, mostly cloudy, slight chance for a few spotty showers with a low near 58. I'm TV9 First Alert Storm Team meteorologist A.J. 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
1: weather. 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Partly cloudy tonight with a low near 63. Winds are out of the east-northeast at 5 to 10. On Saturday, mostly cloudy with a high near 82. Winds are out of the southeast at 10 to 20. Saturday night, mostly cloudy, slight chance for a few spotty showers with a low near 58. I'm TV9 First Alert Storm Team meteorologist A.J. Rickman on 105.7 KOKZ, Iowa's Classic Hits.

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1: the KCRG TV9 First Alert Forecast. Partly cloudy tonight with a low near 63. Winds are out of the east-northeast at 5 to 10. On Saturday, mostly cloudy with a high near 82. Winds are out of the southeast at 10 to 20.

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0: Take it a break, and so do we. 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
2: Welcome to Iowa This Week. I'm Tim Harwood. During the next 2 years, a new statewide effort will bring together religious studies educators from Iowa's public universities. Dr. Kara Burnage is Associate Professor of Religion at the University of Northern Iowa. She will lead this new project, which has been dubbed the Corn Belt Colloquia. And we find out more from Dr. Burnage during this edition of Iowa This Week. Thank you for joining us.
3: Thanks for having me.
2: So this project is focused again on universities and particularly Iowa's public universities. Let's just start with the level of interest when it comes to religious studies courses at UNI, Iowa, and Iowa State. What do you see when you look at the three big schools?
3: Religious studies courses are usually offered in our general education programs across all three Regents institutions, and they can be quite popular. Religion is a subject that a lot of students don't encounter in high school. And so when they come to college, they see it as an opportunity to try something new. And once they're in our classrooms, they're exposed to subjects and questions they haven't had before. And at UNI, at least, our students often say at the end, "There was a class for that," and they want to take more. And we're really excited to be able to offer religious studies courses at our public institutions. And we really want to get the word out that you can not just take courses with us, but you can major in religious studies as well.
2: How many students, if you had to put a rough number on it, are doing that in a typical year?
3: Well, in a typical year, we have around 20, 25 students at UNI. You know, we are the smaller of the three Regents institutions. Usually we capture about 1% of the UNI population year to year. So a lot of students won't necessarily major with us, but they will often double major or minor with us because they can see religion as well as the other programs in our department, ethics and philosophy, are excellent courses and programs to take that complement every other major because they can be useful in any industry. If you intend to work with people, which I assume is most people, you could really benefit from our programs because, as I like to tell our students, we are a major that is passionate about people, curious about what people do around the world, what kind of cultures and traditions exist, and how that affects our daily lives, but also our civic engagement along the way. And so a lot of students find that they can benefit from our programs because it gets them thinking about the interaction they're going to have with people in customer service positions, in caring professions, in legal professions, in politics, in ways that they really hadn't considered before.
2: We're talking with Dr. Kara Burnage, Professor of Religion at the University of Northern Iowa, which will be leading a new initiative called the Corn Belt Colloquia for Iowa's public universities, particularly the religious studies departments at those schools. And it seems like if a student had a prior interest in religion, or at least in a particular religion, they might be more likely to go to a private school like Luther or Wartburg. What's different about the experience at one of the public universities compared to a private religiously affiliated school?
3: Yeah, Iowa's private religiously affiliated schools are excellent and have excellent introduction to and expertise in religions from around the world. At our public institutions, however, we take a different approach because we are funded by taxpayer dollars, which means religious studies at Iowa's publics are nonpartisan and nonsectarian. We do not endorse nor disparage any religion that we offer as a subject of study or that we encounter through our programs. And that means that our classrooms are going to take a little bit different approach. We're not going to endorse or encourage students to join or to leave any particular religion of their choosing or community that they are familiar with. So that shifts the classroom perspective a little bit. Another thing that shifts the classroom perspective is that if we're looking at Iowa's religious demographics, one thing that's really interesting is that Iowa's religious demographics map almost perfectly onto the national religious demographics, which means most Iowans are religious, but an increasing number are not. So just over 60% of Iowans and just over 60% of Americans identify as Christian in some way. But almost one third of Iowans, just like almost one third of Americans at large, often refer to themselves as non-religious or religiously unaffiliated. And Iowa's public institutions offer religious classes for those students, which is often their first encounter in studying religion in an academic or intellectual way, rather than from a devotional perspective. And it helps our students gain religious knowledge, but perhaps more importantly, it helps those students learn how to engage with religion civically and civilly. In order to interact with people who are different from you, you need practice. And our classrooms provide an excellent sort of laboratory, an opportunity to have that practice and engage in new and meaningful ways.
2: As someone working in this field, I suspect that you were concerned when Iowa State announced that their religious studies program was likely to be one that was discontinued among a number of other programs that Iowa State announced were probably coming out of their course catalog. What's the status of that? And again, your reaction as somebody in the field?
3: Yeah, as a religious studies professor, I am concerned about the status of religious studies in Iowa and really across the nation. Iowa isn't the only state right now that has renewed scrutiny on religious studies programs. The experience at Iowa State is one example of that. But religious studies at all three public institutions is changing right now. So Iowa State has decided to close their major as a result of low enrollment and administrative changes. But all three institutions are changing their religious studies programs in some way. I'll speak to UNI since that's where I am. At UNI, we've recently merged with the history department, a move that we are incredibly excited about because it offers us new opportunities to re-envision our programs. And we've also merged our religious studies major with our philosophy major. Already, our students were taking religion and philosophy classes at the same time, but they were two separate degree programs. And starting in 2027, they'll be merged programs. So our students can take those courses together, and we've re-envisioned them to really bolster the pre-professional experience available to our majors. As humanities majors, there's often a stigma that humanities majors aren't prepared for quote unquote real life or professionalization, but that categorically is untrue. Humanities majors are often more prepared than other degrees because they are flexible, they are adaptable, they've prepared not just for one job, but they've prepared for several different kinds of scenarios and interactions and problem solving with people different than them. And so once they get on the job, they often are promoted faster than other majors.
2: We're talking with Dr. Kara Burnage, professor at the University of Northern Iowa, focused on religion and religious studies, and who will be leading the Corn Belt Colloquia, which was just announced based on support from a grant that came through this spring. And you'll be working with your counterparts in similar roles at Iowa and Iowa State. What's the vision for what this looks like as you get together with these other folks who I'm sure you already know pretty well?
3: Yes, I'm incredibly excited about this opportunity. It is funded through the Wabash Center for Teaching and Learning in Theology and Religion, an organization that helps encourage good teaching of religion and theology across the nation. And this is our chance to gather together the religious studies faculty at all three Iowa public universities. It's an opportunity we have not had before. One of the things that I'm most excited about is to come together and to really press pause. There have been a lot of changes in higher education in the past 5 years, and this gives us an opportunity to reflect individually as professors on our own careers, our own programs, our trajectories, but also talk through those changes together and share resources and reflect and really reinvigorate the study of religion at each of our institutions through collaboration.
2: And again, this is focused on college level faculty. What do you hope that this looks like by the end? This is a 2-year project. So thinking about 2028 and the last of these sessions, where would you like to be compared with where the circumstances are today?
3: There are a few goals that I have. So one is a meeting that'll happen this August. And through those meetings, I'm hoping we can bolster our communication with each other. Because of the differences at each of our institutions, Iowa State and Iowa are primarily research institutions, and UNI is a teaching institution, we often haven't interacted as often as we could or should. And so by bolstering our communication with each other, we can better talk through the shared issues that arise across the state of Iowa. I'm hoping that by collaborating with each other, we can have new educational opportunities for our students that focus specifically on Iowa, and that we can share resources across our institutions in ways that we haven't before, or that we have only informally through our social interactions with each other. And I think students and our communities will be able to benefit through those interactions, because religion is a subject that's not just important for today's college students to learn more about. It's also a subject that is often encouraged through lifelong learning. And so we have community members in each of our cities that are also interested in this subject. And I'm hoping we can work together to renew connections in our communities as well.
2: Well, you mentioned before we started that the University of Northern Iowa is home to the Institute for Religion and Education, and that's a resource that's out there for educators at the K-12 level. Let me just give you a chance to share a little bit more about that, if we have some folks that are interested in learning a little bit more about what sort of resources they might find there.
3: The University of Northern Iowa is interested in encouraging constitutionally appropriate ways to incorporate religion into classrooms at all levels. And we've been dedicated to this effort for some time. And so we have the Institute for Religion and Education at UNI. Our director is Michael Graziano, who any listeners can reach out to if they have more questions. But part of what we do is we offer professional development opportunities to K-12 educators across the curriculum. We know that public K-12 educators don't have dedicated religion courses most of the time, but we also know that religion is an aspect of culture and history and civics. And we can help educators who are interested and curious incorporate religion into their curriculum. We also have workshops and PD available for administrators who are curious about how to better account for the religious diversity in their school buildings or in their school districts. Often schools encounter all sorts of problems when they're trying to accommodate students' religious exercises or religious accommodations in some way. And we can be a resource to talk through those concerns that arise and ways that can be implemented that are beneficial to all parties and all stakeholders. And we love doing this work. We think it is important, and it can improve the educational experience of all students and strengthen ties between schools and their communities. And we want to be a part of that effort.
2: Dr. Kara Burnage, professor at the University of Northern Iowa. She'll be leading a statewide effort that's been dubbed the Corn Belt Colloquia, focused on religious studies at Iowa, Iowa State, and the University of Northern Iowa. Thanks for being with us.
3: Thank you.
2: And that's all for today's edition of Iowa This Week. Thank you for listening. You can hear the program at this same time and on this same station once again next weekend. I'm Tim Harwood.
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7: Your GTV9 First Alert Forecast. Today, seeing mostly cloudy skies, isolated afternoon showers possible, a high of 82. Southeast winds at 10 to 20 miles per hour. Mostly cloudy skies tonight, a slight chance of a shower, a low of 58. East winds at 10 to 20 miles per hour. Mostly cloudy skies on Sunday, a slight chance of a shower, and a high of 77. I'm TV9 First Alert Storm Team Meteorologist Camille Benka on 105.7 KOKZ, Iowa's Classic Hits.

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That's REO Speedwagon. Keep on loving you. My name is Mike Waters. Happy Saturday. Here's Guns N' Roses.

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1: 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Today, seeing mostly cloudy skies, isolated afternoon showers possible, a high of 82. Southeast winds at 10 to 20 miles per hour. Mostly cloudy skies tonight, a slight chance of a shower, low of 58. East winds at 10 to 20 miles per hour. Mostly cloudy skies on Sunday, a slight chance of a shower, and a high of 77. I'm TV9 First Alert Storm Team Meteorologist Camille Benka on 105.7 KOKZ, Iowa's Classic Hits.

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Something for the mans, now something for the girls. 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

0: Classic hits, 105.7 KOKZ. Those are the Police wrapped around your finger. My name is Mike Waters, and getting very excited for tomorrow. Tomorrow I drive to Clarksville, Iowa, and I am going to be spending a night over at the guest barn at New Day Dairy. I'm very excited. So tomorrow I spend the night, and then Monday morning I get up and I do, I kick off Cow Week live at New Day Dairy, where they're going to show me how to be a dairy farmer, and it should be just a blast of a time. It is National Dairy Month. Cow Week kicks off Monday as well. And to celebrate, and it is a reason for celebration, celebrate the cows in Iowa, but be careful, they're still dangerous, okay? Okay. But we've got an ultimate dairy weekend stay for you for four at New Day Dairy in one of those guest barns. It's, I mean, really, you're not going to find another one of these probably anywhere. I've looked. I haven't found any. This was the first of the kind that I found, and I saw them last year, and I thought, I really want to kick off Cow Week there. And it was a little bit too soon last year, so we decided, hey, let's all get together next year and do it right. So we're doing it right, and we want to give you a chance to have a weekend stay for four at New Day Dairy, whether it's your friends or family or a mixture of both. Hey, go sign up, 105.7 KOKZ. And then I'm going to be sleeping with the cows tomorrow night, and I'll be live kicking off Cow Week and Dairy Month Monday morning from New Day Dairy. So again, chance to win the stay, 105.7 KOKZ.com.
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1: PCRG TV9 First Alert Forecast. Today's a mostly cloudy skies, isolated afternoon showers possible, a high of 82. Southeast winds at 10 to 20 miles per hour. Mostly cloudy skies tonight, a slight chance of a shower, low of 58. East winds at 10 to 20 miles per hour. Mostly cloudy skies on Sunday, a slight chance of a shower, and a high of 77. I'm TV9 First Alert Storm Team Meteorologist Camille Binka on 105.7 KOKZ, Iowa's Classic Hits.

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I want to know what love is. You do, huh? Well, I've got some good news and some bad news. Actually, Michael will give you the bad news.

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0: 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Nina Blackwood, good old Nina Blackwood from the old MTV days. One of my favorite VJs. She's got absolutely 80s going on, and she does it every Saturday night, 9 o'clock. So Nina, or as I used to call her in kindergarten, Neener, and I go, Neener, Neener, Neener, Neener. She hated that. She hated that. So anyway, I hope she's not listening. She'll have music from Prince, Hall & Oates, Debbie Gibson, and a Total Recall top five from this week in 1982. So it's absolutely 80s. You got to check it out every Saturday night, 9 o'clock, right here on 105.7 KOKZ.
1: Casey Kasem has unlocked the American Top 40 vaults and is replaying original shows from the 80s. This week, Casey takes you back to May 30th, 1981. That's when Rick Springfield was wishing for Jesse's Girl, Santana kept on winning, John Lennon was watching the wheels, and Juice Newton was the angel of the morning. 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

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Getting in to the 8 o'clock hour with a little AC/DC. Now, why don't you take me home, Phil? I'm really tired. I was up early this morning.

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1: weather. 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Today, seeing mostly cloudy skies, and isolated afternoon showers possible, a high of 82. Southeast winds at 10 to 20 miles per hour. Mostly cloudy skies tonight, a slight chance of a shower, a low of 58. East winds at 10 to 20 miles per hour. Mostly cloudy skies on Sunday, a slight chance of a shower, and a high of 77. I'm TV9 First Alert Storm Team Meteorologist Camille Binka on 105.7 KOKZ, Iowa's Classic Hits.

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Thank you, Elton. Now, how about a little more piano? This is Bill Weathers, Lean on Me.

0: 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Billy Ocean, that's Caribbean Queen. Waters, I'm getting out of here. But you have a great rest of your Saturday. Tomorrow, I'm off to New Day Dairy in Clarksville, Iowa, to sleep with the cows. Then I wake up Monday morning. I'll be live doing the Waters Wake Up Call from New Day Dairy and being taught how to be a dairy farmer. I think dairy farmers are, farmers in general are the only ones who get up the same time as I do. So it should be interesting. I'm really looking forward to it. So Monday morning, kicking off Cow Week and National Dairy Month. Please tune in, and you want to get qualified for a stay. You just go to 1057kokz.com. I've got Mr. Casey Kasem coming up next. He will have the top 40 songs. He'll count them down from May 28th, 1977, coming up next.
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0: We are live on the red carpet. Well, actually, it's a grassy green carpet at the New Day Dairy in Clarksville to celebrate the kickoff of Cow Week and National Dairy Month. 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And we'll draw a winner on June 8th. This is all very exciting. I mean, look at all the cow celebrities. Brad Angus Young is here.
13: Hey, Waters.
0: Oh, it's Kareem Abdul-Jabbar.
13: Is it true you double dribble? trouble when drinking milk.
0: Uh-huh. Aren't you late for your brisket ball game, Cream?
13: Oh, dang, I am.
0: Oh, and look who made it, Mudana.
14: Oh, Mike Waters, you always make me feel like a heifer.
0: Oh, really?
14: Moo. Milk for the very first time. Moo.
0: Hey, thanks. 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

0: again, and welcome to American Top 40. This is Casey Kasem, and we're about to count down the 40 biggest hits in the nation this week. Well, we have six debut songs in the survey, including one of the highest debuting songs of the year by the hottest recording act in the business. During the next 3 hours, we'll be hearing the most popular songs in the country by the biggest pop stars in the world.
1: Number 40.
0: And there's no bigger star than the Oscar-winning actress and singer who gets her countdown rolling. A couple of months ago, she went all the way to number one with Love Theme from A Star Is Born. This week, she debuts with her follow-up. Here she is, Barbra Streisand with My Heart Belongs to Me.
2: I

Barbara Streisand on American Top 40 with the first of the 40 hottest songs in the USA, My Heart Belongs to Me. 3 hours with American Top 40, and you know where your favorite records are in the national music scene. The song at number 39 this week has been around for 14 weeks. Natalie Cole went up to number 5 with this one. I

0: song, I've Got Love on My Mind. This is Casey Kasem in Hollywood, and coming up, I have a hit song by a young singer who has spent most of his 19 years wanting only one thing. Ever since he was a little kid, he's dreamed of becoming part of the singing group comprised of his three older brothers, a superstar act since the late 60s. Details coming up.
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Buddy Be Dancing. That's the Atlanta sound of Starbuck at number 38, moving up a notch this week on American Top 40. Well, this next song is by a young Australian now living in England who has spent most of his 19 years wanting only one thing. Ever since he was a little kid, he's dreamed of becoming part of the singing group comprised of his three older brothers, a superstar act since the late 60s. There's an age gap of 9 years between little brother and the youngest member of the trio, and all through his childhood, he sat on the sidelines watching them rehearse and later hearing their hit records, seeing their pictures in newspapers and magazines, and of course screaming and applauding along with all the other people at their sold-out concerts. And his dream of dreams was that someday he would be invited to make the brother act a quartet. But the little guy did more than dream. He studied and practiced and performed. And when he was 15, he went out on the road and worked as a solo singer to get experience. 4 long years later, his big brothers, Barry, Morris, and Robin, the Bee Gees, said, "Well, kid, you're good enough to join the act." And those were the words that Andy Gibb had waited all his young life to hear. And then, having attained his goal, he decided to keep on working solo. And this is his first hit song. Andy Gibb and I Just Want to Be Your Everything.

The little brother of the Bee Gees at number 37 with his first solo hit, I Just Want to Be Your Everything. American Top 40s heard coast to coast and around the world each week on great radio stations like WAPE, Jacksonville, Florida, WRLD, West Point, Georgia, and KGW, Portland, Oregon. Now at number 36, second week in a row, third week on the chart, here's the first solo hit for John Mayer, The Englishman, and Slow Down.

At number 36 in popularity, John Wild with Slow Down. Well, our third debut song this week is the first pop hit by Maynard Ferguson, a man who's regarded by many jazz fans and critics as one of the best trumpet players in the world. During his 35-year career, he's played with some of the biggest bands in the business, including Jimmy Dorsey and Stan Kenton. He debuts on American Top 40 with his version of the theme song from the movie Rocky. Maynard Ferguson and his trumpet with Gonna Fly Now.

Maynard Ferguson and the Battle of the Bands. That's what's about to happen on American Top 40 with his debut record, because a little later on in the countdown, we'll hear the Bill Cotti version of this tune, theme from Rocky, Gonna Fly Now. This is Casey Kasem on American Top 40, and the song at number 34 is by Daryl Hall and John Oates. It's their latest and their follow-up to Rich Girl, called Back Together Again.

Daryl Hall and John Oates with a debut record at number 34. That's Back Together Again. Debut record number 5 this week of the 6 that we have is by Barry Manilow. And look at this, his 3rd hit song from the album This One's For You. The title song, Weekend in New England, and this one, Looks Like We Made It.

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Love's Grown Deep. That's Kenny, I Like Greenman, No One on American Top 40 at number 31 in the countdown. The song at number 30 was written and sung by a man who spent the last decade trying for his first Top 40 hit, and who, when he finally made it, came up with a pair of big hits at the same time. 3 months ago, Jennifer Warnes debuted with her version of a song written by Peter McCann, Right Time of the Night. And last week, Peter moved into the survey singing a hit of his own. Moving up 8 notches to number 30, here's Peter McCann with Do You Wanna Make Love?

At number 30 in popularity this week, second week on the chart, moving up 8 notches, Peter McCann with Do You Wanna Make Love? 5 weeks from now, we'll be presenting another American Top 40 special. We'll count down the 40 most popular girls of the rock and roll era. What you'll be hearing are some of the biggest hits of the past two decades, and every one of them was inspired by or dedicated to a woman. It's going to be a great lineup of hits, so I hope you'll make plans to join us. Now we're at number 29.

The Silvers at number 29 with High School Dance, second week on the chart. This is Casey Kasem in Hollywood, and now it's time for the highest debuting record of the week. It's a song sung by the hot California supergroup who in the past 2 years have had 4 number one singles and 3 number one albums. And that's the best combined chart record during the past couple of years of any act in the business. The 5 men responsible for this outburst of chartbusters are Glenn Frey, Don Henley, Randy Meisner, Don Felder, and Joe Walsh. Together, of course, they're the Eagles. And this week, with their most recent number one single, Hotel California, still in the countdown, they debut with their latest. At number 28, here are the Eagles with Life in the Fast.

0: on 1840 with two hits in the countdown, the highest debuting record of the week at number 28 called Life in the Fast Lane, and they're still around with Hotel California. We'll hear that a little later on. Coming up next hour on 1840, I have a hit by the world's foremost authority on disco records, an arranger-producer who owns the largest collection of dance records in the world, a stack of records nearly 1 mile high. This is Casey Kasem in Hollywood counting them down on American Top 40. We've got 27 hits to go, so stay right there.
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3: From Hollywood, this is Casey Kasem on American Top 40. And we're counting down the 40 hottest records in the nation this week on our way to the most popular song in America.
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3: Somebody play some rock and roll so I can shake and bake some sweet woman's soul. Here they are, the Edrisi Brothers at number 27 and moving up strong with Slow Dancing, Don't Turn Me On.

Slow Dancing, Don't Turn Me On. At number 27, moving up five notches by the Edrisi Brothers. Well, now on American Top 40, the hit by the world's foremost authority on disco records and the owner of the largest collection of dance records in the world, a stack of records nearly a mile high. He's a Frenchman, born and raised in Morocco and introduced to popular music by American GIs stationed near Casablanca following World War II. He's the arranger, producer, and keyboard player on Uptown Festival, the medley of great Motown songs of the mid-60s. His name is Simone Soussan. And Simone owns over a half a million records, 392,000 singles, and 120,000 albums. And they're scattered around the Western world. Some are in his hometown of Casablanca, some are in Paris, and the rest are here with him in Hollywood, jamming his apartment and his garage. Half a million copies, needing more than 4,000 feet of shelf space. Well, now, Simone told us that all those records are up-tempo dance numbers with hardly any duplication. And he says he knows every piece in his collection. His personal tastes lean toward the Motown sound of the 60s. So it was a natural thing for Simone Soussan to arrange a medley of Motown hits and put together a trio called Shalimar to sing it. So here's the song produced by the world's leading expert on popular dance records.

Shalimar. This is Casey Kasem in Hollywood counting down the 40 biggest hits of the week. And at number 25, moving up 8 notches, Bob Seger and his follow-up Tonight Moves. This is titled Main Street.

0: Bob Seger at number 25, moving up from 33 with Main Street. This is Casey Kasem in Hollywood, and coming up, I have a hit song by Tavares. One of three hit songs in this week's countdown produced by last year's number one producer of hit singles. Casey's Coast to
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2: We're counting down the hits the way they're ranked on Billboard's National Singles Chart. Here now is one of 18 male solo acts in the countdown this week, more than we've had in 4 years. Jimmy Buffett.

Margaritaville at number 24 in popularity, moving up 5 notches this week. That was by Jimmy Buffett. This is Casey Kasem in Hollywood on AT40. And looky here. The song at number 23 in the countdown is produced by the man who was last year's number one producer of hit singles. Now, I draw it to your attention because this is one of 3 hit records in this week's countdown produced by the man whose name is Freddie Perren. Freddie gives us this week High School Dance by the Silvers. We heard that earlier. A little later on in the countdown, we'll hear Yvonne Elliman and Hello Stranger. And right now, we hear the 3rd song that he produced in this week's countdown, Tavares with Whodunit. Freddie Perren, the producer, at number 23.

Who Done It? Who Stole My Girl From Me? Tavares on AT40 at number 23, the sixth week on the chart. The song at number 22 on this week's countdown beat last week at number 16. It's Kid.

Harris on AT40 and number 22, calling Dr. Love. This is Casey Kasem in Hollywood and American Top 40. And now we're up to the first big hit by the Georgia group who call themselves the Atlanta Rhythm Section. They're composed of Barry Bailey, J.R. Cobb, Dean Doherty, Paul Goddard, Ronnie Hammond, and Robert Nix. And listen to the credentials in this band. Three of the members were part of Roy Orbison's famous backup band, The Candymen. Two others, along with the group's producer, wrote a bunch of big hits during the 60s for acts like Billy Joe Royal, B.J. Thomas, and the Classics Four. They also wrote the Atlanta Rhythm Section's current hit. Falling four notches to number 21 this week, this is So Into You.

top 40 climbs to number 20 this week. 10 Big Notches, the biggest mover in the countdown by the Steve Miller Band. The song at number 19 in this week's survey is a tune that was in the top 10 for 4 weeks. It falls 6 notches this week to 19, and it's called Right Time of the Night, Jennifer Warnes.

sun goes down on a silky day. Water moon walking through the Milky Way. Right time of night. Jennifer Warnes on American Top 40 at number 19. The song at number 18 this week falls from number 11, where it peaked last week. Here's Boz Scaggs with his hit song,

0: John Skaggs on American Top 40 and his third 1840 hit at number 18. That's Lido Shuffle. We have a listener in Minnesota who wants to know which instrumental recording act during the rock era has had the most top 40 hits on the singles chart. Well, it was the first rock musician to play melody on the bass strings of his standard guitar. Details coming up. The hit from coast to
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1: American Top 40. AT40's heard coast to coast and around the world each week on great radio stations like KHIG, Paragould, Arkansas, WNUE, Fort Walton Beach, Florida, and 4AY, Townsville, Queensland, Australia. The song at number 17 this week, The Marshall Tucker Band.

In a Love Song at number 17 this week by the Marshall Tucker Band. This is Casey Kasem in Hollywood, and now let me answer that question about the most successful recording acts who make hits without singing. A listener named Earl Smithson wrote in to us from Forest Lake, Minnesota, and he wants to know which instrumental recording act has had the most top 40 hits during the rock era. Well, Earl, some good guesses would have been Herb Alpert and the Tijuana Brass, or Roger Williams, or The Ventures. But the instrumental king of the singles chart was a guitar player from Phoenix, Arizona, and his name, Duane Eddy. He had a rock band and was known for his relaxed, twangy style and for being the first rock star to play the melody on the bass strings, like this. His biggest hit you just heard a piece of, that was Rebel Rouser. Then he had 40 Miles of Bad Road and another one, Because They're Young. Of course, he had many other hit songs too, and in the late 50s and early 60s, Duane Eddy put a total of 15 instrumentals in the top 40, more than anybody else in the rock and roll era. Thanks for your question, Earl. Now, on with the countdown.

Nothing Above No More. That's Joe Tex at number 16 in the countdown this week. Here's the third song on American Top 40 in our countdown, produced by Freddie Perren, last year's number one producer of single records. Yvonne

Coleman on American Top 40. She stays at number 15 again this week with Hello Stranger. You know, on July 4th weekend, we'll be presenting another American Top 40 special. We'll count down the 40 most popular girls of the rock and roll era. What you'll be hearing are some of the biggest hits of the past two decades, and every one of them was inspired by or dedicated to a woman. As a matter of fact, Alan O'Day, who sings this next song in the countdown, wrote one of those hit tunes called Angie Baby.

0: song he calls a nocturnal novelette. It's Undercover Angel at number 14, moving up 5. We have a listener in Wisconsin who wants to know if any song has ever followed itself at number 1 with another version by a different artist. Yes, that's happened several times. In fact, there's one song that had 3 different versions in a row at number 1. Details are coming up. This is Casey Kasem in Hollywood. We'll be right back. We have the top 13 tunes in the USA yet to come.
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0: American Top 40. This is Casey Kasem on American Top 40 in Hollywood. A couple of songs back, I answered a question about the instrumental artist with the most top 40 hits during the rock era. The answer was Duane Eddy, and I played a piece of his biggest hit called Rebel Rouser. Now, as an AT-40 extra, let's hear the whole song.

0: roll classic from 1958, Duane Eddy and his biggest hit, Rebel Rouser, an American Top 40 extra. Casey's Coast to
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0: Now on with a countdown of the 40 biggest hits in the USA. I'm Casey Kasem, this is AT40, and we're on our way to the most popular song in the nation.
3: Number 13.
0: What's the old expression? Turnabout is fair play? Well, here's a lady who feels that it is. The group is hot, the song is Angel in Your Arms, and it's at number 13 in the countdown.

At number 13, moving up 5 this week with Angel in Your Arms. This is Casey Kasem in Hollywood, and now let me read this question sent in by Pat Elliott of Keel, Wisconsin. It says, "Dear Casey, has any song ever followed itself at number 1 with another version by a different artist?" Well, Pat, we had to dig back into the big band here to get your answer for this. There have been 3 different songs that have followed themselves into number 1, all during the 1940s. The first time was when Harry James was at number 1 with a song called "It's Been a Long, Long Time." He got pushed out by Bing Crosby's version. In 1949, Blue Baron and his orchestra were at number 1 with "Cruisin' Down the River." Then Russ Morgan pushed him out with his version of that song. But the really strong song, the one that pushed itself out of the number 1 position not once, but twice, is the one that begins, "A rose must remain in the sun and the rain, or its lovely promise won't come true." In the summer of 1946, 3 different versions of it occupied the number 1 spot, one after another. First was Eddie Howard, then Freddie Martin, and then the Ink Spots. The song, "To Each His Own," a pop standard and a giant hit from the pre-rock era. Thank you for your letter, Pat. Now, on with the countdown. Number 12.

0: Campbell on American Top 40. Southern Nights at number 12 this week, falling out of the top 10 for the first time in 8 weeks. Coming up, I have a hit song by a group whose leader says he once worked a show with the Beatles, who wouldn't speak to him until they heard him swear over the sound system. And then they became very friendly. The explanation and his hit are coming up.
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The Eagles at number 11 with a former number one song, Hotel California. Well, now on American Top 40, I have the song by the group Foreigner, whose co-leader Mick Jones says that he became friendly with the Beatles only because they heard him muttering obscenities at a rock show. Mick is an Englishman, but he was working in France at the time, playing guitar and singing backup vocals behind French superstar Sylvie Vartan. The Beatles were the other act on the show, and they were playing for several days. Mick was thrilled. He saw the members of the supergroup frequently as they went about the business of rehearsing and performing. But Mick was too awed by the supergroup to speak to them first. And because Mick was backing a French artist, and even singing the backup vocals in French, the Beatles assumed that Mick was a Frenchman and they didn't speak the same language. Well, on the last night of the show's run, the Beatles were in the wings waiting to go on, when suddenly over the sound system they heard some Anglo-Saxon four-letter words. Out on stage, in the middle of the closing number, Mick Jones' guitar strap had broken, and he had muttered a few choice expletives as his instrument fell to the stage. But as soon as he came off, Mick was surrounded by John, Paul, George, and Ringo, all trying to shake his hand and expressing their delight at running into a fellow Englishman. Here's Mick Jones now with Foreigner, and the 10th most popular song in America. Feels like the first time.

on AT40 with the first of the 10 hottest records in the USA. They move up 4 notches with their first hit called Feels Like the First Time. You're listening to the most popular songs from Cape Cod to Diamond Head. I'm Casey Kasem, and the countdown doesn't stop until we get to number 1. The song at number 9, first week in the top 10, is by Andrew Gold. He moves

Gold, produced by Peter Asher, at number 9 this week, moving up 3 notches with Lonely Boy. Singer Kenny Rogers has had 3 careers. He was first a member of the New Christy Minstrels back in 66. Then he and Mike Settle and Terry Williams formed the famous First Edition. He had a lot of hits with that group. This is his first big solo hit, and the song is called Lucille. Here's Kenny Rogers at number 8 this week.

Seal by Kenny Rogers. Moves from number 10 to number 8 this week on American Top 40. Well, now the song at number 7 is by one of 7 foreign acts in the countdown this week. We have Andy Gibb from Australia, Maynard Ferguson from Canada, and we have a couple of acts that are half English and half American, Fleetwood Mac and Foreign. Then there's Leo Sayer, John Miles, and this act from England, Climax Blues Band.

0: Climax Blues Band peaked at number 3 last week. Now we're down to number 7 with Couldn't Get It Right. You know, for the first time in 3 years, we've got a song that's so hot that 2 different versions of it are in the 40 at the same time. One of them is all the way up to number 6 this week. And it's next.
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7: Casey Kasem has unlocked the American Top 40 vaults and is replaying original shows from the 80s. This week, Casey takes you back to May 30th, 1981. 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
2: This is Casey Kasem in Hollywood with AT40. You know, this is the first time in 3 years that we've had two versions of the same song in the countdown simultaneously. The last time was way back in February of 74 when Byron McGregor and Gordon Sinclair were both in the 40 with their separate spoken word recordings of The Americans. It's happened again, and it's happened to a song from one of the most popular motion pictures of all time. You got it, Rocky. Here's Bill Cotti with Gonna Fly Now.

0: Gotti and the second version of the theme from Rocky. We heard the earlier version by Maynard Ferguson. It debuted this week. This one is already up to number 6 and climbing. Gonna Fly Now, theme from Rocky.
1: Number 5.
0: Here's Marvin Gaye, who's had 35 chart records. 2 of them gone to number 1. This one is trying to get up there, but seems to

28-year-old Marvin Gaye on American Top 40, third week in the top 10, second week at number 5 with Got to Give It Up. Now on AT40, I have the fourth biggest single in America from this week's number 1 album. The LP is called Rumors, and during the past 2 months, it's spent 4 weeks in that top spot. It's also the second number 1 album in a row for the group performing. At number 4 on AT40, here's Fleetwood Mac with

Fleetwood Mac on American Top 40. They move from number 6 to number 4, fifth week on the chart with Dreams. Well, now before we hear the three most popular songs in the nation, let's see what's the top of the other charts. On the soul chart, number 1, Sir Duke by Stevie Wonder. Number 1 country, Luckenbach, Texas by Waylon Jennings. The number 1 best-selling album is Rumors by Fleetwood Mac. And now at number 3 on the singles chart, KC and the Sunshine Band and I'm Your Boogeyman.

0: Casey and the Sunshine Band moving up one more notch closer to another number one song with I'm Your Boogeyman, this week at number three. Coming up, I have the most popular song in the nation by the first solo artist on the Motown label to have a number one song. It was a live recording whose location could not be printed on the label because it violated Chicago's child labor laws.
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8: We're up to an extra from May 28th, 1977. It's a song that made the highest debut on the Hot 100 that week, coming in at number 68. Here's Peter Frampton with I'm In You.

0: on its way to number two. That's a classic American Top 40 Extra from 1977, I'm In You by Peter Frampton.
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2: Leo Sayer has kept this hit song in the top 10 now for six consecutive weeks. One of those weeks at number one. That was a couple of weeks ago. The second most popular song in the USA is When I Need You.

There it is, the second most popular song in the USA for the second week in a row, produced by Richard Perry and sung by Leo Sayer, When I Need You. We've just heard the 39 best-selling songs in America this week, and that brings us up to the most popular song in the country. The latest smash by the first solo artist on the Motown label to have a number one song. It was a live recording whose location could not be printed on the label because the recording session was against the law. It happened in 1963. The song had been recorded in a live performance at the Regal Theater in Chicago. But it couldn't say that on the label, or someone would have gone to jail. You see, that particular stage show was in violation of Chicago's child labor laws, because the artist at the time was just 12 years old. That was 15 years ago, and the song I'm talking about was Fingertips. The singer I'm talking about now has his sixth number one record. Here he is, Stevie Wonder and Sir Duke.

0: there you have it. The most popular song in the nation for the second week in a row. At number one for the week ending May 28, 1977, Stevie Wonder with Sir Duke. You just heard the most popular songs in the USA on American Top 40. AT40 is produced and distributed by Watermark Incorporated. My producer is Nikki Wine. I'm Casey Kasem. Join me next week, and again, we'll count down the 40 biggest hits in the nation. Till then, keep your feet on the ground and keep reaching for the stars.
1: 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Special thanks to Kalila Dawkins, Rob Durkee, Pete Battistini, Scott Lakefield, Mike Savage, Michael Cross, Dave Nunez, and of course, the legend where the countdown began, Casey Kasem. I'm Larry Morgan. Thanks for listening. Shut the

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1: weather. 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Today, seeing mostly cloudy skies, isolated afternoon showers possible, a high of 82. Southeast winds at 10 to 20 miles per hour. Mostly cloudy skies tonight, a slight chance of a shower, a low of 58. East winds at 10 to 20 miles per hour. Mostly cloudy skies on Sunday, a slight chance of a shower, and a high of 77. I'm TV9 First Alert Storm Team Meteorologist Camille Dinka on 105.7 KOKC, Iowa's Classic Hits.

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For the first time since 1999, the New York Knicks are in the NBA Finals. Who will they face? Will it be the Spurs or Thunder? Game 7 in that series is later tonight. Here's Springsteen.

0: 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Iowa's Classic Hits with Paula Abdul and Straight Up. A lot of great shows coming to Eastern Iowa. 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
2: 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This week is from May 28, 1977. That's when the Climax Blues Band couldn't get it right. The Marshall Tucker Band heard it in a love song. The Steve Miller Band flew their jet airliner. And Kiss was calling Dr. Love. You'll hear those songs and all the top 40 hits from May 28, 1977, right here on American Top 40, the 70s.
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4: weather. 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Today, seeing mostly cloudy skies, isolated afternoon showers possible, a high of 82. Southeast winds at 10 to 20 miles per hour. Mostly cloudy skies tonight, a slight chance of a shower, a low of 58. East winds at 10 to 20 miles per hour. Mostly cloudy skies on Sunday, a slight chance of a shower, and a high of 77. I'm TV9 First Alert Storm Team Meteorologist Bill Binka on 105.7 KOKZ, Iowa's Classic Hits.

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0: 1057 KOKZ, Iowa's Classic Hits, rocking the Casbah with The Clash. We've got more tunes on the way. It's Jeff Winfield. Dawn and I had fun emceeing the local musicians at Kingston Yard, about a week ago? Well, music at the yard, at Kingston Yard in downtown Cedar Rapids, begins tonight at 7 with music from Gypsy and the Ramblers, Detour Band on June 6th, and Crooked Cactus on June the 13th. You can get more details on all these events and more on what's happening at KingstonYardCR.com.
1: Waters, we are live on the red carpet. 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And we'll draw a winner on June 8th. This is all very exciting. I mean, look at all the cow celebrities. Brad Angus Young is here.
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1: weather. 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Today, seeing mostly cloudy skies, isolated afternoon showers possible, a high of 82. Southeast winds at 10 to 20 miles per hour. Mostly cloudy skies tonight, a slight chance of a shower, a low of 58. East winds at 10 to 20 miles per hour. Mostly cloudy skies on Sunday, a slight chance of a shower, and a high of 77. I'm TV9 First Alert Storm Team Meteorologist Camille Benka on 105.7 KOPC, Iowa's Classic Hits.

105.7 KOKZ, Iowa's Classic Hits. Monday is June 1st. It kicks off National Dairy Month. It also kicks off Cow Week on the Waters Wake-Up Call. In fact, Mike will be live at the New Day Dairy in Clarksville for his Monday morning show. You won't want to miss it. It's Bon Jovi, Blaze of Glory at KOKZ.

0: 1057 KOKZ, Iowa's Classic Hits, ELO, and Don't Bring Me Down. Just a quick break, and we'll kick off another hour of tunes with Genesis and Kool and the Gang. And tomorrow afternoon at 4, Joe Cortez will be in for another edition of Retro Pop Reunion. 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
1: 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We are live on the red carpet. 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And we'll draw a winner on June 8th. This is all very exciting. I mean, look at all the cow celebrities. Brad Angus Young is here.
2: Hey, Waters.
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1: Uh-huh. 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
1: Oh, really?
3: 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Moo.
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1057 KOKZ, Iowa's Classic Hits. American Top 40, the 80s tomorrow morning at 8. 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
1: Here, GTV 9 First Alert Forecast. Today, seeing mostly cloudy skies, isolated afternoon showers possible, a high of 82. Southeast winds at 10 to 20 miles per hour. Mostly cloudy skies tonight, a slight chance of a shower, a low of 58. East winds at 10 to 20 miles per hour. Mostly cloudy skies on Sunday, a slight chance of a shower, and a high of 77. I'm TV 9 First Alert Storm Team Meteorologist Bill Dinka on 105.7 KOKZ, Iowa's Classic Hits.

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0: 1057 KOKZ, Iowa's Classic Hits. Oh, what a night. December 1963 from the Four Seasons. Enjoy the rest of your weekend. Mike Davis will keep the tunes rolling. He's up next. And don't forget the kickoff of Cow Week on the Waters Wake Up Call from New Day Dairy on Monday morning from 5:30 to 10. 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Bed and breakfast, you can hashtag sleep with the cows. Mike will have more details, but to sign up for that great giveaway, just go to 1057KOKZ.com.
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6: Casey Kasem has unlocked the American Top 40 vaults and is replaying original shows from the 80s. This week, Casey takes you back to May 30th, 1981. That's when Rick Springfield was wishing for Jesse's Girl, Santana kept on winning, John Lennon was watching the wheels, and Juice Newton was the angel of the morning. You'll hear those songs, all the top 40 hits, and the long-distance dedications from May 30th, 1981, right here on American Top 40, the 80s.
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1: Make no mistake, this is a big one.

More than a feeling. It's Boston, 105.7 KOKZ. Aha, starting off your 4 o'clock on this Saturday afternoon. Mike Davis with you, giving you a classic hit from Huey Lewis and the News.

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1: 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Today, seeing mostly cloudy skies, isolated afternoon showers possible, a high of 82. Southeast winds at 10 to 20 miles per hour. Mostly cloudy skies tonight, a slight chance of a shower, a low of 58. East winds at 10 to 20 miles per hour. Mostly cloudy skies on Sunday, a slight chance of a shower, and a high of 77. I'm TV9 First Alert Storm Team Meteorologist Camille Binka on 105.7 KOKC, Iowa's Classic Hits.

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I'm hot-blooded, I'm hot-blooded. 1057 KOKZ, Iowa's classic hits.

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REO Speedwagon on 105.7 KUKZ. Mike Davis hanging out with you this afternoon with Classic It's on the Way from Michael Jackson, Tina Turner. We'll get to some Chicago. Right now, it's Aerosmith on KUKZ.

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1: weather. 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Mostly cloudy tonight with a chance for a few showers and a low near 59. Winds are out of the east at 10 to 20. Mostly cloudy tomorrow with another chance for a few showers and a high near 78. Winds are out of the southeast at 10 to 20. Tomorrow night, chance of showers and a low near 60. I'm TV9 First Alert Storm Team meteorologist A.J. Rickman on 105.7 KOKZ, Iowa's Classic Hits.

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1: Jen, you have to tell me about this cruise, what I need to know, how to act. People don't usually let me out into the wild, but this cruise to Alaska we're going to take, it sounds great.
2: First of all, you need to have fun.
1: That's part of the problem, though, with me.
2: Well, but it's okay. As long as you go and have fun, you don't want to go be crazy pants. There is a jail on the boat.
1: Is there a buffet in the jail?
2: Ooh, I don't know.
1: Well, I know there are bars. Anyway, here's what I know. There will be a big group of Iowans on board, and we want you to be a part of that if you want it.
2: If you need it.
1: We're not going to chain you to us.
2: No. When we get to port, the towns that you can go investigate on your own, we can help you get those excursions if you want to pay to go do something or if you just want to investigate the town.
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Letting the good times roll with the Cars. 105.7 KOKZ. Mike Davis along with you this evening with classic hits on the way from Billy Joel, Guns N' Roses. We'll throw in some Whitesnake for you right now. 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
1: The KCRG TV9 First Alert Forecast. Mostly cloudy tonight with a chance for a few showers and a low near 59. Winds are out of the east at 10 to 20. Mostly cloudy tomorrow with another chance for a few showers and a high near 78. Winds are out of the southeast at 10 to 20. Tomorrow night, chance of showers and a low near 60. I'm TV9 First Alert Storm Team meteorologist A.J. Rickman on 105.7 KOKZ, Iowa's Classic Hits.

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Gloria Gaynor on 105.7 KOKZ. Join Mike Waters in the Waters Wake Up Call Monday morning as he is broadcasting from New Day Dairy in Clarksville as it is the beginning of Cow Week. I have no idea what he has planned, but he has declared next week Cow Week as we celebrate National Dairy Month. You'll also get the hit and run headlines, three things you didn't know. You'll find out what's happening on the bright side, and I'm guessing a lot of information about cows. So join Mike Waters in the Waters Wake Up Call, broadcasting from New Day Dairy in Clarksville, right here on KOKZ. Back to the classic hits with Tom Petty.

0: It's the Guess Who on 105.7 KOKZ, Iowa's Classic Hits. Mike Davis hanging out with you this evening, and tomorrow afternoon at 4, join us for Retro Pop Reunion. This weekend, Joe Cortez is playing summer songs from the 80s and 90s. You'll get that and a whole lot more. It's Retro Pop Reunion, tomorrow afternoon at 4, right here on KOKZ.
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